and 90s throwbacks that'll have you singing along. It's 101.7 7HO FM. Hanging right.

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1: Your workday just got a whole lot better. It's the Throwback Lunch. From when these songs were as fresh as Subway is today, with 13 stores across southern Tasmania.

0: other way.
1: Australia. 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It's time for something big. Big. It's time for something bold. It's time for something sexy.
2: Sexy, sexy.
3: DJ Rick.
4: Oh, yeah. The DJ National Tour of DJ Will is in full swing, baby. We are two gigs in. If you haven't heard this, if you're not across this, Will was a DJ many, many years ago. You were a cool DJ. And then you had kids. You kind of lost your way a little bit. For all the right reasons, obviously. Family, so important.
5: Yeah.
4: But you stopped gigging. We're getting you back out there, baby.
5: Well, I was getting myself back out there.
4: You were doing sauna gigs. And it was, and as your friend, it was hard to watch.
5: They were cool saunas, though. Like,
4: and you can keep telling yourself that, but your mate had to step in as your manager again and organise a huge, awesome national tour. We absolutely rocked an under 14 girls soccer training session two nights ago, and this morning we're going to play this back to all of you. But this morning we hit a cafe at 6 a.m.
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0: HRFM, Bruce Springsteen, Dancing in the Dark. Could get a shower from late afternoon, otherwise fine today. Enjoy it while it lasts. 15 the top. It's 6, almost 7 degrees in the city. It's 17 past 8.
1: Life was like a box of chocolate. Never know what you're going to get.
2: Things that make you go,
0: We're asking the question, would you rather be permanently sticky or permanently itchy?
3: And now I can't stop itching.
4: You might have a bit of prickly heat, and that's what it's called. It's when you get heat. I know when Trish and I went for our honeymoon up to Cairns once, she got shocking prickly heat, and it was a horrible thing. Ruined a holiday.
0: All right, let's
3: see.
0: I'm
3: not allowed to have that. I don't want that.
4: Prickly heat.
3: I don't want to be allergic to the heat.
4: Chuck some calamine. I know.
0: 6216-1017. We've got a family pass for Putter's Adventure Golf to give away here. Hello, who's this?
5: Alicia.
4: What do you reckon, Alicia?
5: Sticky.
0: Sticky? Why is that?
5: Because I couldn't think of anything worse than being itchy all the time.
0: Yeah.
4: I'm with you,
0: Dale.
4: We can stick together.
0: All right, hang on there. Let's see what somebody else has to say. Hello, 7AHRFM. Who's this?
6: It's Gracie.
4: You're not stuck to the phone, eh, Gracie?
0: Would you rather be permanently sticky or permanently itchy, Gracie?
6: Itchy.
0: Itchy? You
4: want
0: to be itchy?
4: You want to be itchy, do you, Gracie?
6: And why?
4: Because
6: then you can just put ice on it and I won't be itchy.
0: Ah, she's already figured out how to alleviate it.
4: A very clever girl, Gracie, I think.